Hey, Aaron, not too bad. Just trying to beat the heat today, and obviously tomorrow and the next day at least as well. How are you doing?

0: Number 4, Foxtrot Mike.
1: Ken, you are recognized. You can go after me and hand it to Aaron. I'm unemployed at the moment, so kind of just like picking and choosing my times that I go out and you know, look for jobs and get on the computer and punch in the numbers for the unemployment. So, yeah. But pretty mellow day today. I went out to the grocery store and came back home. I put some plants out in the garden and put some of the that heavy duty material that you put down to keep the weeds from growing up around your plants. I did that, and man, I'll tell you what, that was about 45 minutes. I was sweating like a pig, and that was probably 11 o'clock this morning, maybe. And came in, took a shower, then went to the grocery store, and came back and started cooking dinner. And, well, prepping for dinner and whatnot. But other than that, I've been in the AC most of the day. Ken, go ahead.
2: Yeah, this is N4FM. Thank you, Don. And, I was just fascinated to hear. Aaron, you're a little scratchy here, but I got you. You are a little scratchy, but, coming from, I know you're right down, you got to be somewhere near the water if you're in Cape and Bridge, and that's going to be a low spot. But I just wanted to get on here and say I'm looking for Caden, if anybody runs into him. KFHGFW. I've got some information that he was asking for last night, and my email is good on QRZ. If anybody talks to him, he could maybe, I don't know if he has an email he can use or not. His email on QRZ is no good. It's WinLink, and they won't accept emails for participants or whatever. So he needs to get off of that, and that's kind of the information I was going to give him. But anyway, and Aaron, you did a tremendous job on the Shenandoah Valley Emergency Net tonight. It just sounded like you've been doing it for years and years. I can't believe how good it was. I know they're going to miss you when Tony's back, and I guess Tony is back. Maybe Tony's listening for us. What do you think, Don? He says he monitors this frequency. Go ahead, Don.
1: Well, I have no idea about the emergency net, so I'm not on the streaks too often here. So, I don't know. Go ahead.
2: No, I was just telling Pat, Aaron, he did a great job as net control of the Shenandoah Valley Emergency Net tonight. It's like he'd been doing it all his life. But that's neither here nor there. Don, go ahead.

Hey, Roger, Roger. Isn't there a net that was at 7 o'clock tonight on some channel here? I'm not sure. I don't know if it was this one or not, but I was thinking it was 8 and missed it. I think it was at 7. It was some kind of net. Again, I don't know if it was this channel or something else, but I missed it regardless, so maybe you guys can fill me in on that.

0: Yeah, I'm losing you now, Aaron. This is N4FM. I got multipath distortion. You're fading in and out with the multipath. So sorry about that. And Don, I think if you're referring to the Simplex Net on this frequency, that's Sunday nights at 8 o'clock. Sunday nights at 8 o'clock, be the Simplex Net on this frequency. And Robert, KG4BGR, will be net control this coming Sunday night. Anyway, that's information on that net. But the one Aaron ran tonight was at 7 o'clock, and that's on 146.82, the club frequency, club net. And he did a good job on that tonight. That's a 7 o'clock net on 82. Don, go ahead.
1: Yeah, Roger, that is what I was referring to, but I understand the Sunday night net as well, so thanks for that. But yeah, no, sounds good. I will try and remember that it was 7, not 8 for the net on Tuesdays. So anyway, all right, guys, I'm going to say 7-3. I got to clear out of here and eat dinner, so say 7-3 and talk to you guys later. And 4 FIS. Clear.

You're a little better that time, Aaron. I think the multipath might have died down a little bit. That was a better transmission. I didn't get it all, but enough, I think. And I'm going to say 73s as well to everybody. And Don, you're going to count this as your next reminder for table tennis Thursday night. It's a club meeting night, which, and you know, that usually means that Tom, KM4FEC, will show up as early as 4 o'clock in the afternoon to play, so he can play before he goes to the club meeting. So I'm sure you're aware of that from last time, so something to keep in mind, Don. 7-3s, everybody. KM4FYS and KF8FJF. 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
1: No, I just...
0: Okay. Well, we KN4FIS Don was on here, and your best friend Patrick, KF8FJF, who has too many Fs. Not it, Patrick, Aaron, who has too many Fs. He was on here Simplex as well, sort of making it from Cape and Bridge. Apparently, he's pretty close to the water. That's got to be a low spot there. Go ahead.

No, he would have been coming in better, I think. I was getting a lot of multipath distortion on him. It was like, you know, fading in and out, multipath. But he was making it. He was also net control of the Shenandoah Valley emergency net tonight on 8-2 and did a great job. He was filling in for Tony, I think. And he was... it was like he'd been doing it all his life. He was really good at it. And Tony did check in, and Tony did check into the net tonight. I think I told you about Tony's stepdaughter dying unexpectedly, right? Well, I'm not gonna put it on the air. We can discuss it later or discuss it on the phone or something. Did you get Morgan's latest witticism that I sent you? Well, that's because I know you're going to read them all and be amazed. Yeah, I just sent you the Morgan's comment from your former dean of education there for his witticism for tonight. I just texted that to you.

I thought he said Dean of Education when he was, that's why he had to make a speech at the library, the Stephen City Library there, on their last get-together here. Well, I'm looking at some white duct tape with multiple Virginia Tech logos on it, so you must be right. And if the duct tape doesn't work, use more duct tape.

Okay. Well, that sounds sounds good, because I'm not sure it's going to keep till then. But, yeah, that sounds like fun.

Yeah, I when I left your house today, I went down to the Pleasant Valley Wally World, as if there was a Pleasant Valley, and it just amazes me. They have twice as much stuff as my Wally World and the one that you keep going to. I mean, just every shelf has, you know, like twice the selections that they have here. Go ahead. Oh, I get there. Like I say, I get there once in a while. I had to go for my A&W root beer fix. They're the only Wally World that has it still. I mean, well, though, there's one over here has diet only, and so does Armel Wally World has diet only for some reason, A&W, but this one has both. The Pleasant Valley has both, and it's also cheaper than Family Dollar or whatever, so, you know, a place that you would, a fast place that you would get it. Go ahead. In the 2-liter bottle, of course. I mean, you know, you can get it in other forms every place. I'm sorry, I doubled with you. Go ahead. Oh, you're talking about the little mini A&Ws that you have over on top of the red refrigerator, I think. Yeah, it's 2-liter A&Ws. You can get the other sizes any place, but they're the only ones that have the 2-liter ones.

And I'm assuming you have not watched The Lays of Heaven yet. Now, did you, which one did you do? The good one, which is the old one, or the shorter new one, which is not nearly as good? With all the old stars that you've seen. But, yeah, I think Linda would get a kick out of that one, too, because it's, like I say, it's very science fiction-y and time traveling and or sort of time. I don't know. Yeah, and the aliens are cute.

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0: Hey, Dan. Missed you on something, wherever I was supposed to find you the other day.
1: Yeah, don't know where that would be.
0: I don't remember, but, I think I told you we were looking for you on the Simplex Net Sunday night, but that's been a while. It seems like I was supposed to talk with you about something else in the meantime, but I forgot.

0: Is Mike really going out for 5 pounds of hamburger?
1: I had to turn up the volume on your audio is a little bit low, but that's you. He's at this Wally World over here on Route 50 for ground beef for spaghetti, apparently.
2: Well, that's a lot of spaghetti.
1: You don't have to eat the microphone. Halfway in between would be great.
2: No, this is normal for me. I was way off when you complained about it. This is normal right here.
1: I guess we sound fine right there. I think we already had this. We did some testing, I think. Maybe that was what's going on. But, yeah, you sound real good. And, well, they're getting ready to go on vacation. And apparently she's going to take more spaghetti than anybody would ever want.
2: Oh, I didn't know taking spaghetti on vacation was a thing.
1: Well, when it's a family reunion type thing with over 100 participants, I guess that makes more sense.
2: Oh, wow. Okay. Well, good for him. I'm sure Brazil will be thankful.
1: Yeah, speaking of, what was I going to ask you? Oh, antenna farms and stuff. I was wondering if you knew, I can't find his call letters right now. Somebody I talked to this morning, it's got a 14 element, dual polarity, beam, 2 meter beam, Yagi beam, and right on Amherst Street here, and but you can't see it from the street. Go ahead.
2: Oh yeah, I haven't seen that.

0: Okay, it's KHCQW, Roy Horn, I believe, and he's he says he stays off of repeaters and works simplex FM and simplex single sideband almost exclusively. Go ahead.
1: Yeah. Yeah, I've talked to him before.
0: Yeah, he said he talked to me before as well, but I didn't remember him. And then there's a big antenna farm on Fox Drive that you can see from Fox Drive here in Winchester, if you're familiar. AE5PM. And let's see. Yeah, what is... David McCrory, I think, is his name. He's got a big antenna farm up mostly HF, it looks like, on Fox Drive here in Winchester. Go ahead.
1: Yeah, okay. You're talking about Roy, though, having an antenna in Winchester. Roy lives in Harpers Ferry.
0: Well, maybe he was, this morning he was in, said he was on Amherst Street right across from James Wood High School. Old Jameswood High School, where he went to school. So he may have been working. He said something about he had to get back to work, so he may have been working there on Amherst Street. Maybe his maybe the antenna that he's talking about is in Harpers Ferry then. Go ahead.
1: Yeah, that's more like it. He was probably mobile. Yeah.
0: No, I don't think he was mobile. He said he was... he was working and had to get back to work, so I'm not sure whether what that's all about.
1: Yeah, I don't know either. I don't remember what he does. I thought he worked. He had a job though that he moved. Well, can't remember. Don't remember. I used to talk to him quite a bit, but I haven't heard him lately.
0: Yeah, I talked to him for a good while this morning. Really, really nice guy. He's got a photo, a shack photo on QRZ, but it's 14 years old.
1: Yeah, kind of like mine.
0: Oh no, you don't look like that?
1: Yeah, well, my picture isn't on there, but my antennas are, and it's not quite the way they are right now.
0: Yeah, I didn't think your picture was on there, but yeah, I've seen your antennas on there. That's very impressive, and you missed the roundtable here. Don KM4FYS was on here a little earlier, about 20 minutes ago or so, I guess. And did you hear any of that with KF8FJF and all the roundtable? Go ahead.
1: No, I didn't hear any of that.
0: Yeah, Aaron KF8FJF. On QRZ has a very impressive looking antenna system as well. He's got a dual polarity Yagi, and he's got a vertical dipole type antenna as well. But I had trouble hearing him tonight. A lot of multipath distortion. But he's in Cape and Bridge, which I think is. He's got to be down near the water if you're in Cape and Bridge, I think. That may be the problem, but the antennas look good on QRZ anyway for Aaron.
1: Yeah, I think I've talked to him as well. I haven't heard him for a while either.
0: Yeah, well, he's been doing net control on a bunch of the nets here lately and stuff, so he's been pretty busy. KF8FJF. Tony says he has too many F's in his name, but anyway, he was net control tonight on filling in for Tony for on the Shenandoah Valley Emergency Net at 7 o'clock, and he was also on the 300 net tonight as well, and he was. Let's see. I guess he was net control of that once the last couple of nights as well, I believe.

0: No, I have plenty of weather.
1: Looks like despite all the winding down of the hurricane season and all that, that unexpected one is going to make landfall in Baja, either California or Mexico, depending upon the path. Go ahead.
0: Oh, that's unusual for it to hit there.
1: You thought what?
0: So that's unusual to hit in that area.
1: Yeah, that's what they said. That's what Jerry said. He says that they were all about to brag about the hurricane season not being bad this year, and then this happened.
0: Well, with one, it's probably still not bad.
1: Unless you happen to be in Baja.

0: You familiar with Morgan, former dean at education and/or students, I think, at Lord Fairfax?
1: No, I don't know that him.
0: Yeah, he's down in Stanley, Virginia. He's tried to make a simplex net, but he hasn't made it. He's got a pretty big array because he gets into the net very strong from there. So he's got a picture on QRZ as well of that. But anyway, his witticism for tonight was silence is golden, but duct tape is silver.
1: Yeah, I guess the original duct tape, there are different colors now.
0: Yeah, I'm looking at some here that's white and has the Virginia Tech logo every few inches on it. I actually got that at the Berryville Ham Fest.

0: years ago, they invented 200-mile-an-hour tape, which is duct tape that's in different colors, and it's for racing. So if you bang your car up in the middle of the race, you can just grab the roll that matches your paint job and tape your car.
1: Well, I can see where that would come in handy. Until you're completely covered with duct tape and don't have any car anymore.
0: Right, but yeah, but you can, you know, cover that hole up or color some decal or something. But yeah, that's been around for a long time.
1: Well, maybe Mike can't find the ground beef. I told him that this store here doesn't have half the stuff that the one down in Pleasant Valley does.
0: Well, Martin's would have it, wouldn't it?
1: Yeah, I don't trust Martin's. The jugs of Sunny D say keep refrigerated on them, and they have them sitting out. And so I'm careful about buying anything at Martin's. I'm thinking they're not that bright.
0: But yeah, but I'm not sure about Walmart being any brighter.
1: Well, at least at Walmart, you don't have people coming up trying to help you with no help and stuff all the time. Go ahead.

0: Yeah, my local grocery store is Food Line, and I like them. They're not too bad. KAGUN.
1: KGUN, N4FM. You back, Mike? Well, let's see. Martin's and Food Line are the same store, right?
0: They might have merged. I can't remember.
1: No, I can't remember all the history on that. There used to be, I don't know how familiar you are with Winchester, but right where Woodland Avenue and Bearville Pike, Route 7, and Pleasant Valley Road, and I want to say Piccadilly, but it's not. But anyway, right where all those roads come together, there used to be a

0: worked there, so I knew they called them food lines. And they're all gone as well. Go ahead.
1: Correct. Yeah, Martin's and Food Line have merged. They merged in 2015.
0: You know, it's no fair looking themselves up when you're on the air.
1: Why? I think it's very efficient.
0: Well, for me, it's like trying to walk and talk at the same time, you know.
1: You're telling me about the drugstore and the two daughters that work there, and I heard it all.
0: Yeah, Mike, we're just discussing Martin's Drugstore and WA4YRV's daughters that work there. Go ahead. Well, that way they can switch towels and pajamas and stuff around at home without any confusion.
1: So, Mike, did you contribute to the economy of Brazil?
2: What about the economy of
1: Brazil? Did you contribute to the economy in Brazil?
2: Just there.
1: Well, you bought ground beef, and that's where it's going to be from.
2: Oh, well, I thought it was Argentina, but who knows? It's all South America to me.
1: Ground round or ground chuck?
2: I didn't really look at it. I looked at 80-20, and that's as far as my eye went.
1: Yeah, I believe that's chuck. That's more flavorful.
2: It's going in my wife's signature spaghetti.
1: Yeah, I heard the story. I was asking where the party was going to be. That's a lot of spaghetti.
2: Party will be in White Lake, North Carolina, which is near Elizabeth Town.
0: Which is not too far from Raleigh.
1: Not too far from Durham.
0: Durham's not far from Raleigh.
1: That's what I said.

Heaven forbid. What do you think about capsaicin in capsules so people don't have to taste it? Could we make our fortune selling those, or do you think somebody else has already thought of it? Sure, I've got enough money in the piggy bank to get that enterprise started.

You don't need another what? Well, yeah, maybe you've got enough. Maybe not. Tom says he's going to take that...

He's going to, I don't know if he's going to go on Facebook Marketplace or not, but he says there's a thrift store down his way. I think he said in Anjumoy, I'm not sure, but that has, it specializes in electronics, used electronics. So he says he might take it there before he tries the Marketplace thing. Go ahead.

0: I got you. I did have you. Go ahead with what were you saying about that?
1: We got him, but he doesn't have us.
0: I didn't hear what he said. Did you hear what he said, Dan?
1: He says you're not going to copy me. I'm in the dip.
0: No, but what did he say before that? That I or after that I did not copy something about the old radio, I think.

0: Well, maybe Dan fixes stuff. Dan, you want a big old General Electric pre-jukebox radio that's big enough that it's on a hand truck right now that to fix up and sell and make your fortune?
1: No, and honestly, those things are a lot of work and they don't sell for that much.
0: Yeah, it sounds like just what Mike said.

0: during the daylight savings time got through House of Representatives. Now it's got to go to the Senate.
1: Yeah, I saw some of that. Yeah, it's like you're fooling yourself. You know, it's like, you know, just change the time. You know, I mean, I know it's hard to change the time on schools and work and stuff like that. But I mean, you're going to bed an hour later and getting up an hour earlier, and you know, it's like you're trying to fool yourself. They do it in England, and it causes lots of problems, apparently. All right, I'll text you later. You going to be up a while, Mike?
2: I'll be up this week later.
0: Probably have to help making 50 pounds of spaghetti.
1: Give them some Capucin. That'll put them to sleep. K4QU, mobile, and 4FM.

0: well, I'm going to go look for a TV program that is I find interesting. I'll talk to you later, KHGUN.
1: Okay, Dan. I will talk with you later as well. Something I wanted to comment on that you said, but of course that slipped my mind because I'm pushing a mic button and talking at the same time. Don't multitask well. KHGUN and 4FM clear.

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1: When I identified myself.
0: Well, are you planning to stay there?

0: So I assume you, the garage door opener gets you out even when you're talking on the radio.
1: The garage door opener does what?
0: You can get out of the garage while you're still talking on the radio.
1: I just left the door up this morning. Well, in the winter, I closed.
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Well, I know you read all my texts, so I sent you that information last night, and so I'm sure you'll get around to reading it eventually.

He's rambling. I don't know. I think it's going to be a multi-part question. I kind of like those because they serve as tiebreakers, and I understand that the virtual Kewpie doll does not like being chopped up and sent to different places.

0: looks like the Florida grand jury is going to indict the new DOJ head guy, as well as several of Trump's personal attorneys that were on both sides of the $1.8 billion bailout thing. That's now a conspiracy and being charged as such. It did not. It was thrown out of court, and when the judge investigated, found out that the whole thing was planned to begin with to go to court just so they could pull out of court and do the settlement with themselves and get the $1.8 billion tax dollars for personal use, shall we say, or whatever, and there was a lot of negative feedback on that, so it finally fell through, but the conspiracy was there. Well, you know, Congress passed the law saying he was immune to everything, so courts are looking at that too, but haven't heard anything recently on that.
1: President Vance, right?
0: No, I don't think so. I think that's his safeguard. But apparently the lawyers from both sides that were personal Trump lawyers, the DOJ lawyers and Trump's lawyers, none of them had been admitted to the bar. And so they were, they could be cited with contempt of court for testifying in court or pleading in court without being a member of the bar. Go ahead. I believe they did. I just don't think they properly completed what they needed to do to pass the exam. Are you you're at the gym already? You're an S7, so it's better than your last assigned spot. And I never lost you anywhere on the. And you're in the red wave, I can tell. Very good. I will talk with you later, and I am available to give you a ride back to the dealer here today. I have cleared my schedule, shall we say. K4QU Mobile and 4FM clear. 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

104 FM.

0: Yeah, Dan, reviewing the evidence here, I think probably Roy's beam is in Harpers Ferry. But when I talked to him, he said he was on Amherst Street right across from Old James Wood where he went to high school. And he had to sign off because he was supposed to be working. So he definitely wasn't mobile. He was pinning my meter here on this 7000. It was, it was like 40, 50 over S9. Of course, that's James Wood's not too far from me here. Dan, go ahead.
1: Yeah. Well, yeah, he could. That's not. I mean, most rigs are 50 watts and a decent antenna. That's other than trees and buildings. It's almost line of sight. I think he was in the car. He was at work and he was in the parking lot in a car.
0: A parking lot across from James Wood. I have to think about that one.
1: Well, McDonald's, the mystery diner. Let's see, what else?
0: No. He said he was directly across the street, across Amherst Street from James Wood, Old James Wood, where he went to high school.
1: Yeah, I'm not sure where Old James Wood is.
0: Yeah, it's this side of it's like a block. Maybe two blocks this side of McDonald's, and well, it's farther. It's really farther up. It's I don't know. I'm going to say it's up near Meadow Branch, if you know where that is.
1: No. So James Wood. I mean, yeah, it's the block across. The McDonald's is a block east of James Wood, right?
0: Oh, probably a couple. I'm not looking at a map here, but it's, yeah.
1: Okay. Well, I can always ride up that way, and I'll park in front of James Wood, and I'll peg your meter. You want to bet lunch on that one?
0: Well, I think you probably would. Yeah, and so does he. But it's across the street. I mean, you know, it's a divided highway there, so it's across the street across four lanes or six lanes or whatever it is from Old James Wood, which is now James Wood Middle School, by the way. But when he went there, it was the high school.
1: Oh, I didn't know that. I don't keep up with schools in Virginia, but yes, okay.
0: Yeah, they built a new James Wood High School out on 522, near 522.
1: Okay, very good.
0: Mike, how was your exercise?
2: It was great. I was at a block east of McDonald's at the time, and I was about to take.
0: Yeah, what is directly across from Old James Wood, Mike?

0: Okay, well, you know, if we talk about Roy long enough, maybe he'll show up on frequency here. He was here yesterday.
1: Well, maybe he lives in the Prairie.
0: Well, he does, but he's working. I mean, he looking at his antenna array on QRZ, I doubt he would have any trouble hitting a simplex from Harper's Ferry. That's correct, according to Dan here, who makes sense sometimes, most of the time, really. The antenna farm is in Harper's Ferry. He was just working in Winchester.

0: Happy and Dan, all right, Mike.
1: You're better now, but you were in a choppy area there a while ago.
0: You're still buying S7 here, Mike. All right, you went up to an S8. I know when you hit the dip, I'm going to lose you.

0: warmonger also? I hope not. We need a new and improved Lindsey Graham.
1: Well, she is only temporary. She's only going to be there until they can have an election to replace him permanently.
0: Yes, but there's a lot of war stuff going on as we speak, and there could be certain legislation pop up that she's going to be involved in.
1: Well, they already passed the legislation giving him 60 days to wrap it up, and he said he's going to ignore it.
0: Well, that's what a good leader does.
1: You're getting like Mike. I can't ever tell when you're being facetious.
0: Oh, I love it. I've achieved. I've taken it to the next level. This is fantastic.
1: Now, that would take all the fun out of it. What's the new one out? Damien or something like that? Or but no, Mona is the big seller this summer theater season. Mayona, something like that. A girl who rides on killer whales, apparently, which is easier to do in a cartoon, apparently. Down to an S4 here. You got him still down, Dan?
0: Yeah, I can still hear him.
1: Money movie looks pretty good from all the commercials. I guess that's why they play those commercials.

0: So will Messi keep up his record tomorrow? Is it tomorrow, guys?
1: I thought Wimbledon was over.
0: No, no, this is... but he has... Of course, he has the record now. He has scored a goal in 9 consecutive games here in the World Cup, which, of course, nobody's ever done before. But to keep the string alive, he's got to score one tomorrow.

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1: Hey, Dan, I'll be here till I'm not. I may have to do something for Mike here a little later on. But nice talking to you again, and time for me to eat my banana. And don't tell me about potassium overdoses. I don't want to hear it. 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
0: Okay, well, it could be real. You're going to be here until you're not, okay? And don't forget, wherever you go, there you are. KHGUN.
1: That's not Fireside Theater, but I remember it from something. 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
1: 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How you doing this morning, Greg?
0: I'm good, Boyd. Just not quite out of my neighborhood yet, but headed to the EOC.
1: Just pulled into the parking lot, and it looks like I might be the first one here, so I'll just hang out and wait for you guys. Over.
0: Very good. 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
0: How you doing, sir? How's Starlink working for you?
1: Well, I'm still on my temporary setup because my guy that's going to go up to my very high, steep roof is busy with work and also some fire department training that he's doing. But it's working great. Yeah, it's amazing. I can actually be have the television on and do something on my computer at the same time without causing both to glitch.
0: Yeah, it's I'm pretty happy with mine, even though they raised the rate just a little bit this year. But I have the residential and the mini, and I love the mini because we do a lot of camping and did some remote camping back in early June, and so I took the mini with me, and it's just, I think I'm on the $5 plan for that, and it allows for just general texting, but worked the Kentucky QSO, you know, as a recipient for that, and then I got to log people in, which was nice because there was no cell service whatsoever, so it's definitely a win, and it's definitely nice not to have your data regulated. I mean, we burn about a terabyte a month, and that's just straight streaming, so we don't have any cable direct to any satellites.
1: Yeah, I copy all that. So the only plan that was available to me was the Residential Max, so I know I got the mini option. I haven't exercised that yet. One of my buddies locally has the mini because he's on the road a lot, and he took it when we went last year or the year before, I can't remember which one it was, to Highland County to support the Mountain Mama road bike ride. He brought it along with him, and he set it up in his sunroof. The sunroof was closed, but the shade was open, and he used the shade and the front lip for that to support the Starlink Mini while he was on the road, and his son was with him just gaming and stuff, so he had a good time out there. By the way, don't know if supporting a ride like that would be something of interest to you.
0: Yeah, you never know. But yes, shoot me some information on it, and I'll make a decision. But yeah, on that Mini, it's that receiver's so powerful. There's been a couple of folks who've actually had the receiver installed within their camping trailer, so no access to any any glass. It's going to be a transfer direct. That thing will actually pick up a signal through a metal roof, which is really impressive.
1: Yeah, that's pretty amazing. By the way, what radio are you using?
0: This is a little Wookson HT-UV8. I believe it's a Delta. I picked it up at Hamfest for $60 last year.
1: Copy that. Although it makes it easy to tell anybody on the radio that it's you, I think you might have the 1750 hertz tone turned on, whether it's by default or by accident or intentionally, but I do get the beep prior to your voice. Over.
0: Yeah, roger that. I'll have to play with it. I think I had it on one time because I went to go key up, and somebody said they didn't hear me or it didn't go through, and that was a long time ago. I haven't been on this too much.
1: Yeah, I mean, it's technically not a problem, but it's just unique, and obviously knew it was you. Back to the bicycle ride for a minute, though. I should warn you, I did mention it's in Highland County. You know where that is?
0: Not off the top of my head, but give me a minute. I'll look it up here real quick. And I'm going to be doing a bike thing in August with Steve, a blanket ship over at, I think it's in Stephen City.
1: Yeah, I'm helping out with that one as well, the CCAP ride. I've been doing it for years and enjoy helping Steve. So give you the quick way to reference where Highland County is. Take 81 south to Stanton and hang a right and go almost. almost to the West Virginia border, so it's a bit of a haul, and, you know, we started like 7 in the morning, so, you know, backtracked, had to figure out when you'd have to leave home, unless you want to stay overnight down in that area, but there's no real hotels in Highland County, so you'd have to stay someplace like Stanton or Harrisonburg. I know it's a long haul, but holy cow, you know, 4,000 feet elevation in the 1st of August is kind of nice. And that's the other thing, it's on August, Saturday, August 1st, so it's coming up pretty quick.
0: Yeah, good thing is I have family that live down in that area, so if need be, I could stay over. But I don't think I'm going to be able to make it this quick. We got a lot of stuff coming up, and especially doing some family stuff, but I'll definitely put it on the calendar probably for next. If you guys are going to do it next year, I'd probably be pretty interested in it.
1: Yeah, okay, I'll still go ahead and send you the info, but if you want to mark your calendar, it's the first Saturday in August every year, so yeah, give it a look and see. It's really nice. They've got, I don't know, a couple hundred riders maybe, and they've got distances from like 10 to 100 plus miles, so it's fun to support it, and it's important because unlike this area, there are lots of areas that have zero cell phone coverage over there because of the terrain and the remoteness.
0: Yeah, copy on that, man. That would be a good time to bring the Mini and maybe the Zygu G90. Maybe we could do a little bit of a little bit of 20 watt on the HF as well. But yeah, that's a beautiful area down through there. My aunt and uncle had a 100-acre tree farm in Churchville. Just the views out there are unbelievable. Kind of makes me want to move away from here and go down that way, but I don't think that's going to happen. But yeah, that's a nice place down that whole valley down through there.
1: Yeah, we'd be glad to have you help. It's got its challenges, but the guys that do it are pretty faithful and seem to have a pretty good time doing it. And I'm going to be at Net Control for the first time this year, so that'll be fun.
0: Yeah, good copy on that. Are you guys going to do, I imagine it would just be Simplex that whole day. Is that correct?
1: Actually not. There's two repeaters, although because of the course and the terrain, there's still two locations where a repeater is required. So, yeah, it's fun and challenging.
0: Well, yeah, Greg, just... send me that information regardless, and let me see what's going to be happening here, and maybe I can finagle a way to come on down and help you guys out.
1: All right, I'm just pulling up to our EOC now for our weekly exercising of the equipment, and we'll go from here over to the hospital, do the same. So when I get home, you know, lunchtime-ish, I'll do my best to remember to send it over to you.
0: Yeah, no problem. I'm actually trying to charge up my drone here. I'm going to launch an infed half wave over some high treetops. I'm going to see if this experiment works with some fishing line and try to get this up. But I'm pretty busy today, too. I'm going to be on the – got to get a chiropractor here at 12 o'clock. But just whenever, just shoot me a text with the information you got my contact.
1: Sounds good. I'm sure we'll talk again soon. All right, you have a good day. Good luck with your antenna experiment, and we'll catch you later. KW6GB, I'm clear on your final, 7-3.
0: Roger, roger. Stay in the AC today. Heat index be 105. So stay cool, Greg. We'll talk at you later. KR4FJQ, 73.

And earlier this morning, I had the all the back doors open because it was like in the 70s. early, you know, when I talked to you. So I had all the doors open and spent a little while chasing flies back out, but that's okay. But then it warmed up really quickly. Mobile and 4FM QSY, they were working on it earlier, but I think they're through. And 4FM QSY.

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1: WA4JN, this is Kilo Echo 4, Sierra Kilo Yankee, Ed in Jarrettstown, Berkeley County. You staying cool and hydrated today?
0: Lord, no. You know the deal.
1: Well, I just went and made an emergency beer run to the Dollar General market so that I could stay hydrated.
0: Excellent. I'm on my way up to the Front Royal GMC dealer to drop my truck off tonight so I can get it looked at in the morning before the schedule gets busy next week. But name here is John. I'm down on 340 North heading up to get ready to come in the south side of Front Royal here.
1: Okay, well, you're loud and clear in the machine. And, yeah, this thing's got a pretty good horizon to it. So, anyhow, I'll let you pay attention to your driving. And be safe out there on the road, and I hope they get your air conditioner working good, too. So anyhow, you take care. KE4SKY.
0: Roger. KE4SKY, WA4JN. 73s, have a safe evening, and make sure you keep the tabs on the beer so we can keep count in the inventory sheet.
1: Yeah, you know, I'm on a strict ration. That's okay. KE4SKY.
0: Yep, I got one of those supervisors at the house as well. 73s, young man, WA4JN, I'm monitoring.

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0: 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We're not going too far.
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0: That is correct.
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1: I didn't think I had this good of a hiding spot. 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
0: We're right across from the First Baptist Church.
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We're right across Stonewall from my church in the parking lot, and we cannot hear your signal at all. All right, you want a suggestion? Yes. Why don't you head for Domino's on Commerce and see if you can hear from there. I'll leave it on. Roger. KW6GB standing by.

0: 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This is AG4SO.
1: Good evening, Steve. KW6GB here. The only thing we're using it for at the moment is some fox hunt. Are you getting ready to do a net? If so, we'll move to another frequency.
0: Yeah, it's time for our weekly net. It should be a short one tonight. I think there's going to be a couple of folks on if you want to hang around here, or we can work it out.
1: Yeah, go ahead and do what you need to do. If the guys can't reach me in the field, from the field, they can always call my cell. And I'm assuming that Dan4QM's copying this conversation.
0: Okay, and they're free to break in if they want to do a direct with you on that.
1: Appreciate it. The transmissions that we're using on the voice frequency are really short. Let me know they're repositioning and me giving hints. So go for your net. This is KW6GV. I'll stand by.
0: Thank you. Appreciate it. Break. 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That meets on Wednesday evenings. 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Nothing heard. 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
0: Okay, recognizing Kilo 4, Bravo, Delta, Delta, Tony, in 4JAM, Jim, good to hear you. Let's see, Barry, K3SUI, and W3RJT, Rob, first timer, anyone else?
5: This is November 4, Foxtrot, Mike, Ken in Winchester, in and out, just wanted to keep your roster the same there, Steve, go ahead.
0: Okay, appreciate the in and out check-in there. You have a good evening. Anyone else? You heard. Okay, previous net, we gave the comments about the NM4CC repeater, the upgrades I'm working on there. Other thing I did not mention is I have the controller board for the repeater controller over there is at factory. It's having a new microprocessor installed on it. We should have that back in a few more days, and then we'll get that lined up with the repeater and on the air again. The changes I'm making to the grounding system, I think, will help protect that a little bit more then. Let's go now for comments, starting with Tony, Kilo 4, Bravo, Delta, Delta.
1: Well, I'll keep it pretty short tonight since there's other activities. I am probably going to build my 6-meter dipole this weekend. Might put it up this weekend. We'll see about that, but I'm going to try to get her built. I've had it for a while. Just haven't felt like fooling with it because I've been doing lots of other stuff. And I had a nice chat with some folks on a 10-meter net in Florida yesterday. Really nice bunch of guys down there. So 10 meters was open yesterday afternoon, and 6 meters was up and down for a while as well.
0: Roger that. You have to let us know how the 6-meter antenna turns out there. Always interested in your experiments there. Let's go now to let's go to Jim in 4JIM then over in Frederick County, Maryland. Good to hear you on the air, my friend. Nice signal. Go ahead.
6: In 4JIM. Thanks, Steve. I just got the antenna up yesterday and the radio is back up, so I'm glad to hear that I can be heard all the way down there because I'm about 50 miles away. So thank you. I appreciate it. And I don't have anything else to report. It'll be a while before I'm back up on HF.
0: Well, you're getting one step at a time, and it's great to hear you back on the air. We look forward to hearing you again, my friend. Let's go now to Barry, K3SUI.
7: Yeah, we'll say good evening to everyone on the net. Good to hear you on here. And Jim, your signal's full quieting into this machine. You're just, you're booming in. I think you're stronger now than when you were closer. Sounds really good. That's about it. 73's K3SUI.
0: 5 minutes. Let's go now to W3RJT. Rob, good evening, sir. Any comments?
8: Good evening, everybody. Yeah, no, I just was scanning my mobile rig and came across your net starting up, so I figured I'd say hi. Your signal is loud and clear. I hope I'm making it as well. Break.
0: Solid quieting on your signal there, Rob.
8: Outstanding. Yeah, I'm 40 miles west according to, or you're 40 miles west according to repeater book, so that says the crow flies. Not much going on my end. I had a little bit of a bummer news. My other hobby is scanning, and Loudoun County Police just announced they were going fully encrypted, starting now, and yeah, that kind of stinks. Fairfax has already gone encrypted, so running out of things to listen to.
0: Fortunately, the manufacturers are spreading that hot and heavy, and have been for a few years there. A number of monitoring sources have gone encrypted, and it's a sad loss, and yeah, it's just the way it is, but hopefully the EMS is still there for you to copy.
8: Oh yeah, EMS, and that's actually my first love, is the EMS and fire system, so there's a lot of activity around here, so that's still good. Anyway, it was great talking to you gentlemen. In the interest of time and getting back to the fox hunt, I'll throw it back to Net. But this is Whiskey 3, RJT. Have a great night, guys.
0: Let's see, Inport FM, did I get you in the list? Never mind, he was in and out. I got myself caught up here. Let's take a standby for just a minute and see if the Foxhunt guys need to use the machine.
9: 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N4QLM, KW6GB, any traffic for me? Nothing heard. They'll call me if they need me. Thanks, Steve. KW6GB, back to you.
0: Anytime, Greg. No problem. Okay, this is the North Mountain Communications Net. Let's stand by for any stations anywhere who care to check in. Stations heard. We had five tonight. That was a nice little turnout. We're still down about three people we normally have. I think it's just that busy time of year there, so hopefully school gets back in session, things slow down, we'll get some more back on the net there. Let's go ahead and close it then at 39 after. I'd like to thank K4QJZ for use of his machine. I'd like to thank KDO6GB for graciously allowing us to run the net tonight, and I wish the guys out on the hunt the best of luck there catching the fox. This is AG4SO. Return the repeater to other amateur sub-3s.
9: Thanks, Steve. Always happy to stand by. I'm a little concerned. I didn't think my hiding spot was this good, so hopefully my guys aren't getting tired of looking for me.
0: No problem. I've actually got an old friend of mine who I worked with up here. He's moved down to Sun City, South Carolina, and joined the club down there, and he's actually been leading their fox hunts down there, having a good time with it.
9: Yeah, it's pretty fun. We've done a few, probably not enough, but, you know, I picked today because a couple months ago we had scheduled to do one and we got rained out, so I picked a day that wasn't going to be rainy, but I think it's probably the hottest day of the week, so congratulations to me.
0: Well, it's always something. All I can say is I'm heading up to the repeater site tomorrow. I'm just glad we have air conditioning up there now.
9: Yeah, that's a fact. All right, well, take care of yourself. Make sure you stay hydrated, and we'll look forward to seeing you soon. Hopefully sometime before CCAP, but if not, I'll be looking forward to helping you out there. So you take care, and I'll catch you another time. This is KW6GB, and I'll be clearing monitoring on your final.
0: Roger that, AG4SO. Look forward to seeing you again.

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0: Did you guys give up on me and go spelunkers?
1: Not yet, but that was a consideration.
0: Do you need another hand? Repeat, I didn't copy that.
1: We don't yet need it.
0: All right, I'm going to leave it running. It seemed to be okay. KW6GB.

0: 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W3LIX. Good evening, Peter. How are you feeling about the net? What do you think you'd like to do? Or not?
1: Well, I'll do the computer this time, and then next week I will do the net.
0: Sounds like a plan.
1: Okay, I've already updated the date, and I'm in pre-check-in now.
0: All right, I see that. So, if you're ready, I'll go ahead and start calling for early check-ins.
1: Okay, I'm ready. W3LIX.

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1: Good evening, Jim. I was glad to hear you on Steve's net tonight. Wow, they told you the truth. Your signal's booming over here.
0: Well, that's amazing, because I'm way up in Middletown. But I guess that 35-foot antenna helps. So anyway, I just want you to know I'm back on the air for whatever. And that's it. So back to you.
1: Well, that's great. Hopefully your schedule will allow you to join us on a Sunday evening soon. And yeah, I think your signal's better than when you were down here, but you know, I know you were in the shadow of the mountain a bit there, so I'm so glad that you're settled a little bit, at least enough to play some radio, and good to hear you on the air. And I'll talk to you another time. 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
2: KC3TDC, I'm via Echo Link, and as usual, I'm probably going to be in and out because I'm getting my kids to sleep and I'm actually up in New York right now. So, you guys have a wonderful night, or I'll try to listen in. KC3TDC.
1: Got you in and out, Greg, and yeah, it's rough coming through Echo Link, but I got enough of it and understand. Thanks for stopping by.
2: Yeah, I'm beginning to think that K3MRM's office is not the best place for this index, so we really need to find another home for it. It works, but it's been scratchy the last few times I've checked in with it.
1: Alright. Any others? Got about 8 minutes for the four states net. Anyone else wishing to check in early, please call now.

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1: Nick, I've got you calling in. A little noisy, but I got it. Thanks for joining us.

0: happens. Just for reference, I don't know if you took a step one way or the other, but you did clear up significantly, not totally, but significantly as you talked. Is better than you initially called in. You were still a little bit better at the end of your last transmission, but what you just did was much better.
1: All right, well, I'm still going to go in and out, I think. I'll listen in. Got some things going on here at home. Might have to turn the radio off, but I'll probably be listening. This is W3NKS, back to you.
0: I understand that. Thanks for stopping by and catch what you can, Nick. Thanks.

0: Okay, about 5 minutes to the four states net. Anyone else wishing early check-in, please call.
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0: Evening, Paul, we've got you in and out.
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1: Here is November 9, Echo, Bravo, Juliet, Sean in Vermont. Good evening.
0: Good evening, Sean. Thanks for joining us.

7THL. Taking early check-ins for the tonight's four states net. 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

Okay, I've got 8 o'clock local time, at least on 2 clocks that I can look at quickly. So let's go ahead and get started. Calling the Four States Net, calling the Four States Net. This is Kilo Bravo 7 Tango Hotel Lima, KB7THL. I am the net control station for the Four States Net, which we are beginning now. Before I begin the net, does anyone have a priority need for this repeater? If so, please call now. Yeah, I hear none at this time, but if at any point during this net somebody has priority or emergency need for the repeater, please break in using the words break and or the word emergency and your call sign, and the net will yield to you and attempt to assist as appropriate. Good evening all, and welcome to the Four States Net. My name is Mike. My call is KB7THL, and I am located in Greencastle, Pennsylvania. Tonight, I'm your net control station. The Four States Net is sanctioned by the Antietam Radio Association of Hagerstown, Maryland, and uses this 147.090 repeater located on Mount Key Rock in Cascade, Maryland. The repeater does require a PL tone of 100 Hz. Net is open to all licensed amateurs. 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We do encourage all licensed amateurs that are listening to the net, go ahead and check in. We're generally a friendly bunch. Heck, I've hung around for quite a few years. Keep coming back for more, and now I'm running a net. So, we start the net with check-ins. I'll begin with Echolink check-ins, followed by a roll call of stations who are recent regular check-ins. 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